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1: Our air shows that put on display taxpayer paid for aircraft, worth it for our entertainment? Are they worth it? 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